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2: Partly cloudy skies overnight tonight with a low down to 49 degrees. Winds remaining light and variable as we turn our attention to Monday, kicking off that work week. High pressure remains the talking point. That's going to keep us sunny. High up to 73 degrees. Pretty calm and comfortable into the afternoon. Monday night, staying mostly clear and down to 52. Tuesday, more of the same, mostly sunny skies and a daytime high returning to 74 degrees. I'm meteorologist Jason Laird.
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3: Partly cloudy skies overnight tonight with a low down to 49 degrees. Winds remaining light and variable as we turn our attention to Monday, kicking off that work week. High pressure remains the talking point. That's going to keep us sunny. High up to 73 degrees. Pretty calm and comfortable into the afternoon. Monday night, staying mostly clear and down to 52. Tuesday, more of the same, mostly sunny skies and a daytime high returning to 74 degrees. I'm meteorologist Jason Laird.
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2: Let's do it. The top 40 tracks in the country as we close out the month of September. And today on the show, Brian Littrell from the Backstreet Boys takes us behind the scenes of their show at the Sphere in Las Vegas. Very cool. And we hear from freshly inducted Disney legends, the Jonas Brothers. I was there for that. That was fun. Plus, the new track from Miley lands on the chart and shakes things up now. Let's go. 40, Die With a Smile, Lady Gaga, and

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0: 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Noah Kahan holds his place on the chart. Don't miss that. And Somber celebrates a solid year on the countdown with a hit coming up.
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17: Partly cloudy skies overnight tonight with a low down to 49 degrees. Winds remaining light and variable as we turn our attention to Monday, kicking off that work week. High pressure remains the talking point. That's going to keep us sunny. High up to 73 degrees. Pretty calm and comfortable into the afternoon. Monday night, staying mostly clear and down to 52. Tuesday, more of the same, mostly sunny skies and a daytime high returning to 74 degrees. I'm meteorologist Jason Laird.
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1: Now, the track Loser by Tame Impala is also a solo song, but since it released last year, it's kind of evolved into a team-up with Joe, also known as the actor Joe Keery. Joe appeared in the music video for this song, which we posted at AmericanTop40.com. The other day at Tame Impala's Boston show, Joe joined the stage and played along with him, making this a duet. Here it is, Loser. It's number 30.

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0: Seacrest here, and a very happy 21st birthday to Sienna Spyro. It's coming up this Monday. She's got a hit on the way. And Cameron Whitcomb moves up a spot next.
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17: Partly cloudy skies overnight tonight with a low down to 49 degrees. Winds remaining light and variable as we turn our attention to Monday, kicking off that work week. High pressure remains the talking point. That's going to keep us sunny. High up to 73 degrees. Pretty calm and comfortable into the afternoon. Monday night, staying mostly clear and down to 52. Tuesday, more of the same, mostly sunny skies and a daytime high returning to 74 degrees. I'm meteorologist Jason Laird.
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0: Inside your top 30 on our way to one. When Harry Styles first announced his Together Together tour, some fans were disappointed because his choice to play mini residencies at a small number of cities kept them away. Well, we got an update that might make it easier for you to catch a show of Harry's. After 27, I'll fill you in. Kingdom of Fear, Cameron Whitcomb. I'll show you.

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1: Partly cloudy skies overnight tonight with a low down to 49 degrees. Winds remaining light and variable as we turn our attention to Monday, kicking off that work week. High pressure remains the talking point. That's going to keep us sunny. High up to 73 degrees. Pretty calm and comfortable into the afternoon. Monday night, staying mostly clear and down to 52. Tuesday, more of the same, mostly sunny skies and a daytime high returning to 74 degrees. I'm meteorologist Jason Laird.
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3: Hi, Ryan. This is Elena from Oakland, California. I actually just recently saw One Republic at the Hollywood Bowl, and I just really can't stop thinking about Need Your Love. Would you be willing to play it for me?
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2: Halfway to number one, and the Backstreet Boys just wrapped up their summer dates at Sphere, Las Vegas, with more shows coming at the end of the year. We'll hear from Brian Littrell about what goes into a performance at the one-of-a-kind venue after we hear their latest single. Let's bottle up 20.
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0: 18. Repeat it. Martin Garrix and Ed Sheeran.
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0: Alex Warren's on the way with a song that was number one a year ago this week. And a happy birthday to Hilary Duff this Monday. She soars four spaces right here with our fastest riser next.
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13: Partly cloudy skies overnight tonight with a low down to 49 degrees. Winds remaining light and variable as we turn our attention to Monday, kicking off that work week. High pressure remains the talking point. That's going to keep us sunny. High up to 73 degrees. Pretty calm and comfortable into the afternoon. Monday night, staying mostly clear and down to 52. Tuesday, more of the same, mostly sunny skies and a daytime high returning to 74 degrees. I'm meteorologist Jason Laird.
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1: Mostella Lefty and Gracie Abrams hold their place on the countdown with hits on the way. And Dominic Fike moves up a couple more with his four-time platinum single next.
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1: You know when you try a new food and suddenly it's like, wait, how did I not know about this? It's Ryan Seacrest here. That is the reaction a lot of people are having when they first try Kewpie mayo. I'm cooking a lot more at home, and I sure did. It's the one with the red cap and the little baby on the bottle. You've probably seen it on TikTok. So what makes it different? Most mayonnaise uses whole eggs. 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Never tried it? Grab the bottle with the red cap next time you're at the store. Put it on just about anything. 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Kewpie, the original Japanese mayonnaise. 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
10: Partly cloudy skies overnight tonight with a low down to 49 degrees. Winds remaining light and variable as we turn our attention to Monday, kicking off that work week. High pressure remains the talking point. That's going to keep us sunny. High up to 73 degrees. Pretty calm and comfortable into the afternoon. Monday night, staying mostly clear and down to 52. Tuesday, more of the same, mostly sunny skies and a daytime high returning to 74 degrees. I'm meteorologist Jason Laird.
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0: You know when you try a new food and suddenly it's like, wait, how did I not know about this? Ryan Seacrest here. 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The one with the red cap you've probably seen on TikTok. 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
12: Heading back to work on our Monday, we're tracking sunny skies, all thanks to high pressure lingering throughout the region. Pretty comfortable temperatures as well, pushing 73 for a daytime high. Winds remaining light and variable. Clear skies late into the day, mostly clear Monday night, down to 52 for an overnight low. Into our Tuesday, we're going to stay mostly sunny. That's going to take our daytime high up to 74. Clouds late into the day and a couple of showers potentially returning Tuesday night. I'm meteorologist Jason Laird.
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0: Moving through the top 10. And the Jonas Brothers have starred in TV shows. They perform sold-out tours all over the world. And they have a star on the Walk of Fame. But now they can officially say they are Disney legends. We'll hear from Nick, Kevin, and Joe about being inducted into that exclusive

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1: Belson is the way. Heading back to work on our Monday, we're tracking sunny skies, all thanks to high pressure lingering throughout the region. Pretty comfortable temperatures as well, pushing 73 for a daytime high. Winds remaining light and variable. Clear skies late into the day, mostly clear Monday night, down to 52 for an overnight low. Into our Tuesday, we're going to stay mostly sunny. That's going to take our daytime high up to 74. Clouds late into the day and a couple of showers potentially returning Tuesday night. I'm meteorologist Jason Laird.
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0: Nothing left but the top two. And this next artist treats his band like family. And in the case of his percussionist, he's actually family. His older brother, Eric Hernandez, plays on this song. And before he joined the band full time, he spent 15 years as an LAPD officer, with 10 of those on active street duty. But now fans know him as E Panda. And he gets to play along with his younger bro, Bruno Mars. Risk It All, number two. For just

0: Risk It All, Bruno Mars falls to number 2 after spending the past 2 weeks on top. Now, we're up to the number 1 song in the country. And this next song gets tens of thousands of fans dancing every night when this artist plays it out on tour. But online, it inspired a major dance trend too, and everyone's getting in on it. Over 500,000 videos have been posted with the trend on TikTok alone, including celebrities like Bryan Cranston, Lisa Rinna, and the guy behind the number 1 song in North America.
1: Number 1.
0: It's Tame Impala, Dracula, making it back to number 1 on AT40.

0: Tame Impala, Dracula. Back at number one for a total of 5 non-consecutive weeks. So that is the countdown this weekend, but don't miss us next time because hits from Miley, Olivia Rodrigo, and Bruno Mars all on the move. Anything could happen in a week. Until then, stay with us on social at American Top 40, and I'll see you weeknights with Vanna White on Wheel of Fortune. Take good care.
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3: Heading back to work on our Monday, we're tracking sunny skies, all thanks to high pressure lingering throughout the region. Pretty comfortable temperatures as well, pushing 73 for a daytime high. Winds remaining light and variable. Clear skies late into the day, mostly clear Monday night, down to 52 for an overnight low. Into our Tuesday, we're going to stay mostly sunny. That's going to take our daytime high up to 74. Clouds late into the day and a couple of showers potentially returning Tuesday night. I'm meteorologist Jason Laird.
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4: Heading back to work on our Monday, we're tracking sunny skies, all thanks to high pressure lingering throughout the region. Pretty comfortable temperatures as well, pushing 73 for a daytime high. Winds remaining light and variable. Clear skies late into the day, mostly clear Monday night, down to 52 for an overnight low. Into our Tuesday, we're going to stay mostly sunny. That's going to take our daytime high up to 74. Clouds late into the day and a couple of showers potentially returning Tuesday night. I'm meteorologist Jason Laird.
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1: Heading back to work on our Monday, we're tracking sunny skies, all thanks to high pressure lingering throughout the region. Pretty comfortable temperatures as well, pushing 73 for a daytime high. Winds remaining light and variable. Clear skies late into the day, mostly clear Monday night, down to 52 for an overnight low. Into our Tuesday, we're going to stay mostly sunny. That's going to take our daytime high up to 74. Clouds late into the day and a couple of showers potentially returning Tuesday night. I'm meteorologist Jason Laird.
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1: Heading back to work on our Monday, we're tracking sunny skies, all thanks to high pressure lingering throughout the region. Pretty comfortable temperatures as well, pushing 73 for a daytime high. Winds remaining light and variable. Clear skies late into the day, mostly clear Monday night, down to 52 for an overnight low. Into our Tuesday, we're going to stay mostly sunny. That's going to take our daytime high up to 74. Clouds late into the day and a couple of showers potentially returning Tuesday night. I'm meteorologist Jason Laird.
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1: Heading back to work on our Monday, we're tracking sunny skies, all thanks to high pressure lingering throughout the region. Pretty comfortable temperatures as well, pushing 73 for a daytime high. Winds remaining light and variable. Clear skies late into the day, mostly clear Monday night, down to 52 for an overnight low. Into our Tuesday, we're going to stay mostly sunny. That's going to take our daytime high up to 74. Clouds late into the day and a couple of showers potentially returning Tuesday night. I'm meteorologist Jason Laird.
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1: 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Specific rules for individual contests are also listed under the same section. You may also request a printed copy of the contest rules by visiting our offices at 292 North Convent, Bourbonnais, Illinois. For questions, call us at 815-933-9287 during regular business hours, Monday through Friday, 8:30 a.m. until 5 p.m. Good luck from Milner Media Partners.
2: Heading back to work on our Monday, we're tracking sunny skies, all thanks to high pressure lingering throughout the region. Pretty comfortable temperatures as well, pushing 73 for a daytime high. Winds remaining light and variable. Clear skies late into the day, mostly clear Monday night, down to 52 for an overnight low. Into our Tuesday, we're going to stay mostly sunny. That's going to take our daytime high up to 74. Clouds late into the day and a couple of showers potentially returning Tuesday night. I'm meteorologist Jason Laird.
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4: Heading back to work on our Monday, we're tracking sunny skies, all thanks to high pressure lingering throughout the region. Pretty comfortable temperatures as well, pushing 73 for a daytime high. Winds remaining light and variable. Clear skies late into the day, mostly clear Monday night, down to 52 for an overnight low. Into our Tuesday, we're going to stay mostly sunny. That's going to take our daytime high up to 74. Clouds late into the day and a couple of showers potentially returning Tuesday night. I'm meteorologist Jason Laird.
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1: Heading back to work on our Monday, we're tracking sunny skies, all thanks to high pressure lingering throughout the region. Pretty comfortable temperatures as well, pushing 73 for a daytime high. Winds remaining light and variable. Clear skies late into the day, mostly clear Monday night, down to 52 for an overnight low. Into our Tuesday, we're going to stay mostly sunny. That's going to take our daytime high up to 74. Clouds late into the day and a couple of showers potentially returning Tuesday night. I'm meteorologist Jason Laird.
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1: Heading back to work on our Monday, we're tracking sunny skies, all thanks to high pressure lingering throughout the region. Pretty comfortable temperatures as well, pushing 73 for a daytime high. Winds remaining light and variable. Clear skies late into the day, mostly clear Monday night, down to 52 for an overnight low. Into our Tuesday, we're going to stay mostly sunny. That's going to take our daytime high up to 74. Clouds late into the day and a couple of showers potentially returning Tuesday night. I'm meteorologist Jason Laird.
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1: High pressure is covering the Midwestern states, and we're looking good for the next few days. We have a cold front that'll be arriving by midweek and some showers coming up on Thursday, but for now we'll stay sunny, and we're headed for the mid-70s on today's high. The wind should stay pretty light. Overnightly clear, down to 50. We're in the upper 70s for the high on Tuesday. Lots of sun and a few clouds. About 80 for the high on Wednesday. Mix of sun and clouds and maybe a shower. I'm meteorologist Steve Hamilton.
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2: High pressure is covering the Midwestern states, and we're looking good for the next few days. We have a cold front that'll be arriving by midweek and some showers coming up on Thursday, but for now we'll stay sunny, and we're headed for the mid-70s on today's high. The wind should stay pretty light. Overnight will be clear, down to 50. We're in the upper 70s for the high on Tuesday. Lots of sun and a few clouds. About 80 for the high on Wednesday. Mix of sun and clouds and maybe a shower. I'm meteorologist Steve Hamilton.
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Good morning. It's WFAV 95.1. It was like, I don't know, blast from the past. Last night I had a football game on TV and they're like, the Video Music Awards are on next. I was like, really? And I haven't watched that in a long, it seems like a long time. I mean, I've seen probably clips each year or highlights. It's WFAV 95.1, Scott Smith, The Scott Show. So I did watch parts of it kind of as I was doing things around the house. You know, adult life stuff. Gotta get the dishes done. This is the exciting stuff. Good way to wrap up your weekend before you embrace the Sunday scaries. Anyways, Madonna opened the show and brought out so many guests. And it just made me think of it because we played Somber. Somber was one of the surprise cameos. And, I mean, there was like Julia Garner and, well, we know Charlie XCX and Sabrina Carpenter. There's a bunch of people, though. And they're saying Seth Rogen was on stage. I completely missed it somehow. So, but anyways, and there's obviously more than I'm missing. It was like every time you look, it's like how you lean forward, inch closer to the TV. Like, is that? Wait a minute. Who's that? You know, it's like you kind of caught on like, oh, there's a bunch of people showing up for this, opening, thing with Madonna. WFAV 95.1 525 Scott Show. Good morning to you. It's a Monday.

WFAV 95.1 playing your favorites from the 2000s to now. Hi there, this is Scott Smith. Here's your winner last night. I know they were looking for votes at the VMAs. Sienna Spiro, best new artist. Here's Die on This Hill, WFAV 95.1, your favorites on The Scott Show. Good morning.

about 5:40. Dense fog advisory this morning. It's that's no joke. It's very foggy in areas. The dense fog advisory till 10, so be careful. Drive slow. It's going to reduce your visibility quite a bit. So the widespread fog this morning. Sunny skies today. Upper 70s for a high temperature. Few of the schools with two-hour delays. Northwest Indiana, Kankakee Valley School Corporation in Indiana, two-hour delay. Same with Rensselaer. Community School Corporation and South Newton Schools on two-hour delays. WFAV.

0: 5:46 in the morning. Yep, I mentioned it, and you're going to be hearing about it or noticing it, or maybe you've already, like, I know, dense fog advisory till 10 this morning. It's very foggy out. Be careful. 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
1: High pressure is covering the Midwestern states, and we're looking good for the next few days. We have a cold front that'll be arriving by midweek and some showers coming up on Thursday, but for now we'll stay sunny, and we're headed for the mid-70s on today's high. The wind should stay pretty light. Overnightly clear, down to 50. We're in the upper 70s for the high on Tuesday. Lots of sun and a few clouds. About 80 for the high on Wednesday. Mix of sun and clouds and maybe a shower. I'm meteorologist Steve Hamilton.
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1: 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Lockport defeated Bradley Bourbonnais. We'll do some other scores and talk about that as we get through the morning. 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

the neighbors weren't being annoying. We were probably the annoying neighbors for a change. So it was good to get out of the house, go somewhere and have fun and do some s'mores, hang out, talk, and live. You know what I'm saying? Dense fog advisory this morning. That's the thing we're dealing with when you're getting out and driving around. That goes till 10 this morning. WFT.

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Hi there, this is Scott Smith. We had a small group of us all do, s'mores this weekend. You know, get the fire pit going, have the s'mores, and that was great. It was like the fall weather matched up with the perfect night. I know, you know.

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1: Tonight's Powerball drawing worth an estimated $389 million. No grand prize winner Saturday night, so a lucky winner or winners stands to walk away with just shy of $162 million if they take a lump sum payout. Odds of winning all that money, roughly 1 in 292 million. And if things don't work out for you tonight, there's $300 million up for grabs in tomorrow night's Mega Millions drawing. That is the latest. Have a good rest of your day. Be safe, everybody. I'm Rob West on WFAV.
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3: High pressure is covering the Midwestern states, and we're looking good for the next few days. We have a cold front that'll be arriving by midweek and some showers coming up on Thursday, but for now we'll stay sunny, and we're headed for the mid-70s on today's high. The wind should stay pretty light. Overnight will be clear, down to 50. We're in the upper 70s for the high on Tuesday. Lots of sun and a few clouds. About 80 for the high on Wednesday. Mix of sun and clouds and maybe a shower. I'm meteorologist Steve Hamilton.
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From the Life of a Showgirl Encore, that's Taylor Swift, one of the new four new songs that was released Friday. 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And last night at the MTV Video Music Awards in L.A., Taylor was out there. They gave her a big award for directing. And also Fate of Ophelia won as well for Video of the Year. 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

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Lumineers on The Scott Show. My name is Scott Smith. We have a local lineup. I'm in the mornings and Best Chess at 10, Rebecca at 2, and Greg tonight at 7 on WFAV. 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
1: Let's take a look now what's going on overhead this week with our notable night sky news. Here's Madeline Shepley, astronomy professor and director of the Strickler Planetarium at Olivet.
2: Welcome to your notable night sky news, where we update you on things of note in space in the night sky. Tonight, if you have an 8-inch or 10-inch telescope, would be a great time to catch two comets. It would be tricky to do this evening due to the bright moon, but Comet 161P is currently in Aquarius, and Comet 10P is further south in Pisces Austrinus. Wednesday, you can catch the Moon and Pleiades star cluster near each other in the night sky. Then finally, Saturday is the third quarter moon of the month, making it a good time to catch fainter or dimmer objects. From Olivet Nazarene University, this is Madeline Shepley.
1: 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I'm Rob West on WFAV.
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12: High pressure is covering the Midwestern states, and we're looking good for the next few days. We have a cold front that'll be arriving by midweek and some showers coming up on Thursday, but for now we'll stay sunny, and we're headed for the mid-70s on today's high. The wind should stay pretty light. Overland will be clear, down to 50. We're in the upper 70s for the high on Tuesday. Lots of sun and a few clouds. About 80 for the high on Wednesday. Mix of sun and clouds and maybe a shower. I'm meteorologist Steve Hamilton.
13: 6:54 at WFAV, 95.1, 48 degrees with fog. Yep, dense fog advisory until 10 this morning, and that's caused some delays in northwest Indiana at North Newton Schools, two-hour delay. Also, two-hour delay at South Newton Schools, Rensselaer Community School Corporation, and in northwest Indiana, Kankakee Valley School Corporation in Indiana. Two-hour delay there as well at WFAV, 95.1. 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

Day. I hope it's going great for you. It's WFAV 95.1. As we get going, a dense fog advisory till 10. It looks like today, once that clears out, it'll be sunny in upper 70s. WFAV 95.1. Scott.

0: WFAV 95.1, your favorites from the 2000s to now. This is Scott. Local sports and high school football Friday night. Hersher earned a 28-20 home victory over Streeter in the Illinois Central A Conference. Next week, Hersher travels to Reed Custer. Piatone won 40-0 over Reed Custer Friday night. Kankakee football shut out Thornwood 42-0. It's the K's fourth win in a row. Lockport, the offense broke out of the second half to win on their homecoming night over Bradley Bourbonnais, 42-21 was the final score. Bishop McNamara won at Marion Central 20-13. Cole City outscored Manteno 43-14 in high school football. Wilmington remained undefeated on the season after a 49-8 win over Lisle. It was Central defeating Carlinville non-conference victory 36-18. And in Illinois eight-man football, both St. Ann Donovan and Milford Cisna Park earned wins. Local sports brought to you by Planet Fitness in the shops of Meadowview and Kankakee and PlanetFitness.com.
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3: 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Tammy Trujillo reports.
4: Data from Bank of America shows that funflation, the increased cost of fun, is going up, but people aren't cutting back. Bank of America says spending on hobbies grew nearly 8% in August. The latest Bureau of Labor Statistics Consumer Price Index data found that the Recreation Index, which includes video, audio, pets and pet services, sporting goods, and photography, rose nearly 3% in the last year. The U.S. Census Bureau's Advanced Monthly Trade Report shows sales at sporting goods, hobby, musical instrument, and bookstores rose almost 11% in the last year. I'm Tammy Trujillo.
3: That is the latest. 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
8: High pressure is covering the Midwestern states, and we're looking good for the next few days. We have a cold front that'll be arriving by midweek and some showers coming up on Thursday, but for now we'll stay sunny, and we're headed for the mid-70s on today's high. The wind should stay pretty light. Overnight will be clear, down to 50. We're in the upper 70s for the high on Tuesday. Lots of sun and a few clouds. About 80 for the high on Wednesday. Mix of sun and clouds and maybe a shower. I'm meteorologist Steve Hamilton.
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Did you catch Somber making that special cameo? Lots of celebs. Even Julia Garner was out there. Madonna opened the show, did the song with Sabrina Carpenter, did the song with Charlie XCX, and there was lots of celebs. Apparently Seth Rogen was on stage. I didn't even see him. There was so much going on. So many people on stage for that opening Madonna part of the VMAs. Taylor got an award. Sienna Spyro, and of course, many others. Nirvana got to see them accept their, video award for all the stuff they've done over the years. And, Chris, Dave, and Pat were up there on stage. I didn't plan to watch the VMAs. It just kind of happened. I was like, I watched the end of the football game before, and it was like the VMAs. And I was like, really? It's been a minute. So I watched a bunch here and there as I was, cleaning up the house and doing other boring real life stuff. WFAV 95.1, dense fog advisory goes till 10 this morning. I hope you had a great weekend. Thank you, by the way. If you joined us over at Manteno Oktoberfest, we had a blast. Of course, WFAV, the official radio station of Oktoberfest again this year. And man, Jake and Danny with the broadcast, Beth Schess was out there too, and others, part of our crew at Manteno Oktoberfest. And if you took a picture with us over at our tent, we have those posted on the WFAV Facebook page. It was great to be out there with you. All right, here's Bruno Mars on WFAV 95.1, playing your favorites from the 2000s to now, each and every day.

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That was like the first debut single from the band Train. WFAV 95.1 from like 2000. And we're like, who is it? Oh, it's Train. And then they just kept going and going. Played a show at Tinley Park this summer. It's a dense fog advisory till 10. It's WFAV 95.1. We're playing your favorites this morning. Give me like two songs and I'm going to share with you how you could get hooked up with Lyman Family McDonald's. All right, with some breakfast sandwiches. The details after Olivia Dean, and then one more song. 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

0: WFAV 95.1, Tame Impala and Jenny at 749 on The Scott Show. I'm Scott Smith. Thank you for listening. Today, we have your hookup from Lindman Family McDonald's. I just drove by the Beecher location the other day. Mantino, Piatone, and Beecher. And boom, breakfast sandwiches, 8 of them. All right, 8 breakfast sandwiches. That's awesome. I just had one over the weekend, and I went McGriddle. You go biscuit, maybe McMuffin. That's the classic. That's usually my go-to, but I was changing it up. Anyways, 8 breakfast sandwiches that you can enjoy in the month of October from Lindman Family McDonald's from WFAV 95.1. You can enter this contest today by texting the word Monday and send that to 815-928-9328. And then you'll be entered to win. We'll collect entries throughout the day. That's Monday, the 815-928-WFAV.
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2: 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Odds of winning all that money, roughly 1 in 292 million. And if things don't work out for you tonight, there's $300 million up for grabs in tomorrow night's Mega Millions drawing. That is the latest. 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
4: High pressure is covering the Midwestern states, and we're looking good for the next few days. We have a cold front that'll be arriving by midweek and some showers coming up on Thursday, but for now we'll stay sunny, and we're headed for the mid-70s on today's high. The wind should stay pretty light. Overnight will be clear, down to 50. We're in the upper 70s for the high on Tuesday. Lots of sun and a few clouds. About 80 for the high on Wednesday. Mix of sun and clouds and maybe a shower. I'm meteorologist Steve Hamilton.
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Lots of like hype, and you know, if you into Pokemon, you already know that 30th celebration, the 30 different Pikachu cards, people going crazy to get these things. 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

Hosier, Too Sweet on WFAV 95.1, your favorite. Some Northwest Indiana delays because of the dense fog advisory this morning. That includes Rensselaer Community School Corporation, two-hour delay. Two-hour delay earlier. Now there's school canceled for North Newton and South Newton schools. They're canceling today. And in Northwest Indiana, an e-learning for Kankakee Valley School Corporation in Indiana. There may be others on that list, but for the most of us, we're dealing with fog this morning. WFAV 95.1, it's 8:05. All right, we're here. It's the Scott Show. By the way, this upcoming Wednesday, a couple days from now, University of Illinois football tickets. They've got the biggest video board in college football. They added this year. It's amazing. The stuff on the field is really good too. Anyways, University of Illinois football, you can win those tickets on Wednesday, presented by Brick Sand Minifigs in Bradley. This is The Scott Show.

David Guetta with Usher on WFAV 95.1. It is 8:09. Good morning. How about the Noah Kahan song, Orbiter, and then local sports on The Scott Show.

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0: 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As we get going on this Monday, let's look back. Friday night, it was Hersher, 28-20 win, getting that victory over Streeter in the Illinois Central A Conference. So Hersher now travels, looking to make it a winning streak. They'll be at Reed Custer this upcoming Friday night. Piattone won 40-0 under the lights over Reed Custer on Friday night. Kankakee football shut out Thornwood 42-0. That is the K's fourth in a row. Lockport, their offense broke out in the second half. It was close, but then it was a 42-21 win. Lockport won on their homecoming night, defeating Bradley Bourbonnais. Bishop McNamara won at Marion Central 20-13. Cole City outscored Mantino 43-14. Wilmington remained undefeated on the season over Lyle 49-8, the final score. It was a non-conference victory for Central, and in Illinois eight-man football, St. Ann Donovan and Milford Sista Park earned wins as well. WFAV Scott Show. Good morning.

0: 95.1 is keeping up with what's happening. 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Banking as it should be.
1: Let's take a look now at what's going on overhead this week with our notable night sky news. Here's Madeline Shepley, astronomy professor and director of the Strickler Planetarium at Olivet.
2: Welcome to your notable night sky news, where we update you on things of note in space in the night sky. Tonight, if you have an 8-inch or 10-inch telescope, would be a great time to catch two comets. It would be tricky to do this evening due to the bright moon, but Comet 161P is currently in Aquarius, and Comet 10P is further south in Pisces Austrinus. Wednesday, you can catch the Moon and Pleiades star cluster near each other in the night sky. Then finally, Saturday is the third quarter moon of the month, making it a good time to catch fainter or dimmer objects. From Olivet Nazarene University, this is Madeline Shepley.
1: That is the latest. 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Be safe, everybody. I'm Rob West on WFAV.
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6: High pressure is covering the Midwestern states, and we're looking good for the next few days. We have a cold front that'll be arriving by midweek and some showers coming up on Thursday, but for now we'll stay sunny, and we're headed for the mid-70s on today's high. The wind should stay pretty light. Overnight it'll be clear, down to 50. We're in the upper 70s for the high on Tuesday. Lots of sun and a few clouds. About 80 for the high on Wednesday. Mix of sun and clouds and maybe a shower. I'm meteorologist Steve Hamilton.
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WFAB 95.1. Scott Show 828. Let's keep moving. This is a good one to get you some energy. 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

WFAV 95.1, playing your favorites from the 2000s to now. Yep, Forgotten Island was one of the big family movies out this past weekend. They also did that like extended version of the Avengers as well. And well, and Paw Patrol has been recently getting people to see the Dino movie, and Backstreet Boys got a song on that soundtrack that's called Bottle Up. 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
1: The price of having fun in America is going up, but people continue to spend. Tammy Trujillo reports.
2: Data from Bank of America shows that funflation, the increased cost of fun, is going up, but people aren't cutting back. Bank of America says spending on hobbies grew nearly 8% in August. The latest Bureau of Labor Statistics Consumer Price Index data found that the Recreation Index, which includes video, audio, pets and pet services, sporting goods, and photography, rose nearly 3% in the last year. The U.S. Census Bureau's Advanced Monthly Trade Report shows sales at sporting goods, hobby, musical instrument, and bookstores rose almost 11% in the last year. I'm Tammy Trujillo.
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8: High pressure is covering the Midwestern states, and we're looking good for the next few days. We have a cold front that'll be arriving by midweek and some showers coming up on Thursday, but for now we'll stay sunny, and we're headed for the mid-70s on today's high. The wind should stay pretty light. Overnight will be clear, down to 50. We're in the upper 70s for the high on Tuesday. Lots of sun and a few clouds. About 80 for the high on Wednesday. Mix of sun and clouds and maybe a shower. I'm meteorologist Steve Hamilton.
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Hi there, I'm Scott Smith. We are teaming up here at WFAV 95.1 with Lindman Family McDonald's with locations in Manteno, Piatone, and Beecher. And, well, you can get 8 breakfast sandwiches in the month of October. Enjoy those. Classic Egg McMuffin is usually the one I go to. But, I mean, I think I've had them all. I don't know. They're delicious. So, anyways, 8 of them. So you can share or just, you know, it's all about, I want to talk about me. You know, whatever you want to do with them. But a Lindman Family McDonald's with the hookup. You can enter today. We'll have a bunch of, we'll remind you throughout the day, but enter by texting the word Monday to 815-928-9328, because you're definitely not going to win unless you try. That's Monday to 815-928-WFAV. 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Hey.

KKNV 95.1. Somber with a special cameo appearance during that big Madonna opening, which there's a lot of celebs there. By the way, Taylor, a big night winning an award. And, well, let's hear Patient Zero, the new one, after Bieber.

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1: Tonight's Powerball drawing worth an estimated $389 million. No grand prize winner Saturday night, so a lucky winner or winners stands to walk away with just shy of $162 million if they take a lump sum payout. Odds of winning all that money, roughly 1 in 292 million. And if things don't work out for you tonight, there's $300 million up for grabs in tomorrow night's Mega Millions drawing. That is the latest. Have a good rest of your day. Be safe, everybody. I'm Rob West on WFAV.
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5: High pressure is covering the Midwestern states, and we're looking good for the next few days. We have a cold front that'll be arriving by midweek and some showers coming up on Thursday, but for now we'll stay sunny, and we're headed for the mid-70s on today's high. The wind should stay pretty light. Overnight will be clear, down to 50. We're in the upper 70s for the high on Tuesday. Lots of sun and a few clouds. About 80 for the high on Wednesday. Mix of sun and clouds and maybe a shower. I'm meteorologist Steve Hamilton.
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0: 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I'm Scott, back tomorrow. 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
10: High pressure is covering the Midwestern states, and we're looking good for the next few days. We have a cold front that'll be arriving by midweek and some showers coming up on Thursday, but for now we'll stay sunny, and we're headed for the mid-70s on today's high. The wind should stay pretty light. Overnightly clear, down to 50. We're in the upper 70s for the high on Tuesday. Lots of sun and a few clouds. About 80 for the high on Wednesday. Mix of sun and clouds and maybe a shower. I'm meteorologist Steve Hamilton.
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This is WFAV 95.1. Love you like a brother. Treat you like a friend. Respect you like a lover. Oh, oh, oh, oh, oh, oh. You could quit that, never gotta sweat that. You could quit that, never gotta sweat that. You could quit that, never gotta sweat that. You could bet that never

Miguel and Sure Thing on WFAV 95.1 Monday morning, peeps. And what do you say? You ready to have a great week? I sure hope so. It's after 10 a.m. on this 28th of September and the first of five fresh days ahead, along with opportunities for something wonderful to happen. Plus, it's your girl, Best Jess. We're together once again, and I'll be in the studio with a soundtrack to whatever this day may bring you. Yeah, back to reality after the weekend, and fingers crossed you enjoy yours. But you know I did, since I spent my Saturday with you. However, I'll get back to this and tell you about all the fun that we had, also right back with our affirmation and get, you know, this week going in the right direction. But the main theme for the day for us will be the VMAs, because they were last night, and there is a lot to unpack, all right? Like how she walked away with, you know, some new hardware. That's right. Taylor Swift on WFAV. I knew you were trouble.

0: Hit the wall, Gracie Abrams on WFAV 95.1. I'm so glad you're here, peeps, so we can kick off this brand new week, all sort of Monday together, and we have all sorts of fun on the way. Yeah, it's best just here to entertain, inform, and remind you that no matter what is on your agenda for this day, it is still another beautiful one to be alive, which deserves to be enjoyed as much as possible. And for a little positive push to start with, your daily words of affirmation. Yeah, they're inspired by the wonderful folks at Harbor House of Kankakee and Watsika. Now repeat after me. I'm allowed to move through today with ease, grace, and patience. That's right. Whatever the day demands of you, keep in mind, you do not have to conquer everything all at once. And just take a deep breath, grounding yourself in that moment, also giving yourself permission to pause, breathe, and move forward with steady confidence. But you've got this. And say that aloud until you really believe it, all right? Meanwhile, we have a Best New Artist winner coming up, along with more favorites from the year 2000 to now. But first, it is time for our next Check the Latest for Today on WFAV 95.1.
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2: Let's take a look now at what's going on overhead this week with our notable night sky news. Here's Madeline Shepley, astronomy professor and director of the Strickler Planetarium at Olivet.
3: Welcome to your notable night sky news, where we update you on things of note in space in the night sky. Tonight, if you have an 8-inch or 10-inch telescope, would be a great time to catch two comets. It would be tricky to do this evening due to the bright moon, but Comet 161P is currently in Aquarius, and Comet 10P is further south in Pisces Austrinus. Wednesday, you can catch the Moon and Pleiades star cluster near each other in the night sky. Then finally, Saturday is the third quarter moon of the month, making it a good time to catch fainter or dimmer objects. From Olivet Nazarene University, this is Madeline Shepley.
2: That is the latest. 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Be safe, everybody. I'm Rob West on WFAV.
0: Hey, Cindy, some of us are going to get tacos from that new place on Broadway. 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
7: High pressure is covering the Midwestern states, and we're looking good for the next few days. We have a cold front that'll be arriving by midweek and some showers coming up on Thursday, but for now we'll stay sunny, and we're headed for the mid-70s on today's high. The wind should stay pretty light. Overnight will be clear, down to 50. We're in the upper 70s for the high on Tuesday. Lots of sun and a few clouds. About 80 for the high on Wednesday. Mix of sun and clouds and maybe a shower. I'm meteorologist Steve Hamilton.
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Great Expectation by Sienna Spyro on WFAV 95.1. Now, she was the best new artist winner of 2026 MTV Video Music Awards last night and looked shocked when her name was called. Yeah, it's Best Jess. The 21-year-old gave an emotional speech expressing how she never expected to win. Also, immense gratitude for her fans, her team, and her family, too. But she honestly seems too stunned to speak any further, turning around looking bewildered, honestly, where Alex Warren was thankfully waiting to bring a smile to her face. He was, like, jumping for joy with her. It was so cute. Plus, Sienna performed Great Expectations live, which was amazing. That girl's voice was incredible. The old Hollywood vibe slash set was a perfect fit for her. And if she was nervous making her VMA debut, you could not tell. Your girl looked cool as a cucumber on that stage. But let me know if you were watching the VMAs last night, and we'll get back to this while Kelly's up next on WFAV, Since You've Been Gone.

0: WFAV 95.1, Shut Up and Dance by Walk the Moon. I almost just said Shut Up the Moon, but it's Shut Up and Dance by Walk the Moon, obviously. And hey, obviously my head is still spinning and my feet, they're still sore, I'll tell you. But it was really worth it after you really showed up for the good time with us this Saturday, peeps. Yeah, it's Best Jazz. Denny Case, Jake Lamore, myself, we had ourselves an absolute blast passing out all sorts of prizes or freebies during our annual broadcast from Antino Oktoberfest. That is right. The vibes, they were great. The weather was perfect for us, and it was so nice to see you. Yeah, I like my girl Leilani.
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0: Making a trip to from Aroma Park to have some fun with us, and it was just a wonderful weekend in downtown Mantino. But until next year's Oktoberfest broadcast with WFAV, it is back to the music with Dracula Remix. Yeah, Tina Paula featuring Jenna.

0: It's Monday, peeps, so congratulations to the new Lucky Workplace of the Week here on WFAV 95.1. It's Kankakee County Humane Foundation, yeah, nominated by Jackie Boozma, or Boomsma. Yeah, let's hear it for them and the rest of the crew in St. Anne. Boomsma. Yeah, it's best just. We'll be showing them love all week, so get used to us bragging about our friends. Plus, we're also treating them to some free McDonald's, courtesy of our JJC and Lemonfield McDonald's. I mean, how great is that? It is pretty nice to be our Lucky Workplace of the Week, and you could see for yourself sometime, too. Just nominate yours via the website or using the mobile app whenever you get a chance. Then good luck. We'll pick a new one to celebrate Monday mornings, like Jackie and the team at Kankakee County Humane Foundation there in St. Anne. So get after it. And while you get yourself in the running, it's almost 11 a.m. with more of your favorites and more on last night's VMAs, all coming up on WFAV 95.1.
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3: High pressure is covering the Midwestern states, and we're looking good for the next few days. We have a cold front that'll be arriving by midweek and some showers coming up on Thursday, but for now we'll stay sunny, and we're headed for the mid-70s on today's high. The wind should stay pretty light. Overnightly clear, down to 50. We're in the upper 70s for the high on Tuesday. Lots of sun and a few clouds. About 80 for the high on Wednesday. Mix of sun and clouds and maybe a shower. I'm meteorologist Steve Hamilton.
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Dells, Rolling in the Deep on WFAV 95.1. And hey, back in the year 2011, that song actually scored her three and her only MTV VMAs of her career. Yeah. Her iconic music video landed her the Moon Man for Best Cinematography, Best Editing, and Best Art Direction, which, by the way, went to Stateside, which was by Pink Panthers and Zara Larsson last night, while Sabrina Carpenter snagged Best Editing with House Tour, rightfully so. And we didn't see any of those wins because they didn't even show like 18 categories at least. And over the years, they're definitely starting to show less of the awards, but it's definitely to make time for extra performances or skits. And what do you think about this? Should we go back to showing more awards being won at these award shows? Let me know. But I'll be back to talk about last night's VMA red carpet. It's Best Dress. And thanks for tuning in for the fun on WFAV. Currently after 11 a.m. on this Monday, with Rihanna up next on our official playlist for it. And it's Pond Replay.

0: Can't get out of it.
1: Malcolm Todd's Earrings on WFAV 95.1. And hey, my picks for best dress from last night's VMA Red Carpet Peeps were Taylor Swift in her gorgeous couture gown that was like black with silver sparkle. Then Alex Warren's wife, Cover. You see her dress? It had like this white corset structure that was peeking out behind these massive slits in like her black floor-length gown. Also looking amazing with an old Hollywood vibe was Ray. Perfection, by the way, also Sienna Spyro. But how about JoJo and our girl? She had her abs on full display, and good for her, all right, if you got it flaunted. But my least favorite was probably Somber with the singer like going shirtless with a big fuzzy fur coat and an inappropriate belt buckle. It was very 80s rock glam coated, but what do you think? Let me know. Well, many actually skipped the VMA red carpet entirely, like Sabrina Carpenter in her vintage Dolce & Gabbana dress, Kacey Musgraves in a gorgeous pink number that she wore to pay tribute to Dolly Parton, Julia Garner wore a comb bra style outfit after she performed with Madonna last night, while Dakota Johnson shined in a Calvin Klein collection dress too. But reach out with your faves and your not so faves from the VMAs last night. We get another check of the latest for today on WFAV 95.1.
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3: The price of having fun in America is going up, but people continue to spend. Tammy Trujillo reports.
4: Data from Bank of America shows that funflation, the increased cost of fun, is going up, but people aren't cutting back. Bank of America says spending on hobbies grew nearly 8% in August. The latest Bureau of Labor Statistics Consumer Price Index data found that the Recreation Index, which includes video, audio, pets and pet services, sporting goods, and photography, rose nearly 3% in the last year. The U.S. Census Bureau's Advanced Monthly Trade Report shows sales at sporting goods, hobby, musical instrument, and bookstores rose almost 11% in the last year. I'm Tammy Trujillo.
3: That is the latest. 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I'm Rob West on WFAV.
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6: High pressure is covering the Midwestern states, and we're looking good for the next few days. We have a cold front that'll be arriving by midweek and some showers coming up on Thursday, but for now we'll stay sunny, and we're headed for the mid-70s on today's high. The wind should stay pretty light. Overnight it'll be clear, down to 50. We're in the upper 70s for the high on Tuesday, lots of sun and a few clouds. About 80 for the high on Wednesday, mix of sun and clouds and maybe a shower. I'm meteorologist Steve Hamilton.
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Stella Lefty on WFAV 95.1 with Boston. And I had no idea until last night that Stella Lefty and country singer Vincent Mason are officially dating. Yeah, it's best just. The two, they turned heads together on the VMA red carpet last night while making their official debut as a couple, attending the event. And according to them, they have been together for roughly 6 months. Yeah, the relationship began early this year when Vincent slid into Stella's Instagram DMs just to comment her song, Thinking About You. And since connecting, they have not only become romantic partners, but collaborators too. Yeah, releasing a duet together titled Something to Lose. I had no idea. What about you? Let me know and turn this one up because Ariana's with Iggy on WFAV for Problem.

0: Benson and Boone, the time of my life on WFAV 95.1. And friendly reminder to enter for your chance to take home our Coors Light Weekend Paw Patrol Grand Prize Pack for the Month, peeps. Yeah, Thursday we'll actually be giving that bad boy away. Also, the prizes from Superior Embroidery, Oliver's, and us at WFAV. Plus, Coors Light, too. You know it's that super sweet Notre Dame back chair. But simply text September to 815-928-9328 to get yourself in the running while you still can. And maybe you'll be the lucky winner that we announce October 1st. How great is that? Yeah, well, first you got to enter if you want a chance to win it. Yeah, so text September to 815-928-WFAV to take care of that. Well, Paul Russell's up next with his little boo thing.
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0: WFAV 95.1. Tonight is a big night, peeps. Yeah, it's Best Jess. Friday and Saturday, we were getting you ready for the big game. So hope you were able to catch one of our Miller Lite pregame previews for the week, powered by our friends at Miller Lite. But ready or not, our Chicago Bears, they are set to defend their home turf against the Philadelphia Eagles later in a massive Week 3 showdown. That is right. Kickoff's 7:15. And with QB Caleb Williams listed as out for tonight, the Monsters of Midway, they're going to have their work cut out for them if they want to take home the win. But tune in to cheer them on tonight when the Bears play Philly and Chicago, then tune in tomorrow so we can talk about it. Yeah, how it went, good or bad. We'll get into it together. And for now, just go Bears. Meanwhile, though, almost noon on our Monday, we have Hot Shell Ray, Olivia Rodrigo, and more of your favorites coming our way on WFAV 95.1.
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4: We'll stay in the mid-70s for the rest of today, and things look pretty good with a big high-pressure system overhead for a while. We should get sunshine, maybe a few clouds. Down to 50 and clear for the overnight hours. Another nice day on Tuesday. A few degrees warmer, too. We'll be in the upper 70s, mostly sunny. And another cold front starts to move in on Wednesday. A few more clouds, and we're going up to about 80, maybe a shower. Our next round of rain coming in on Thursday, upper 70s. I'm meteorologist Steve Hamilton.
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Bad Dreams on WFAV 95.1, that's Teddy Swims. And let me tell you, he did a great job as part of that star-studded tribute to George Michael during last night's MTV Video Music Awards. You see it. Teddy delivered a soulful rendition of Careless Whisper while Somber opened the tribute surrounded by old footage of the icon and performing Faith, then transitioning into Father Figure, before Ray with her powerful vocals and Adam Lambert closing out the performance with a high-energy rendition of Freedom 90. Yeah, it was amazing. Hope you didn't miss that during this year's VMAs airing last night. So we're breaking down the big old moments. Yeah, together today, it's Best Jess and Afternoon on this Monday the 28th is, in fact, another beautiful day to be alive, and I'm all yours until 2 p.m. Plus, I've got your playlist for it covered here on WFAV with Ellie Goulding and Love Me Like You Do.

0: Olivia Dean in a couple more minutes on WFAV 95.1. And I had a lot of fun this weekend, Pete, but that did not mean I was not camped out on my couch for a bit watching something new on TV. Yeah, work hard, play hard, and I got to share this super fun movie that I found randomly on Netflix because set on a luxury bullet train with every single stewardess on board like a drag queen in 5-inch heels, and they break out like often in these spontaneous dance numbers. Plus, RuPaul plays the actual president of the United States, while Sarah Michelle Gellar plays herself in not really a safe for kids kind of movie because the jokes are a bit adult, but it was absolute glorious chaotic perfection entitled Stop That Train. It's Best Jazz, and that's my WFAV stream pick of the week powered by Surf Internet, which tired of giant internet companies that pull you like that put you on hold for an hour at a time. 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And we settle in for this next check of the latest for today on WFAV 95.1.
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10: We'll stay in the mid-70s for the rest of today, and things look pretty good with a big high-pressure system overhead for a while. We should get sunshine, maybe a few clouds. Down to 50 and clear for the overnight hours. Another nice day on Tuesday. A few degrees warmer, too. We'll be in the upper 70s, mostly sunny. Then another cold front starts to move in on Wednesday. A few more clouds, and we're going up to about 80, maybe a shower. Our next round of rain coming in on Thursday, upper 70s. I'm meteorologist Steve Hamilton.
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Langley on WFAV 95.1 with Choosing Texas, which we didn't see on the show, but Ella won the MTV VMA for Best Country last night with her song Choosing Texas. Yeah, it was among like 18 plus categories that did not show on the that did not actually air and cut for time to make room for tributes, performances, or skits. But whether we saw it happen or not, it still happened with Ella beating fellow nominees Casey Musgraves, Lainey Wilson, Luke Combs, Shaboozey, Sel Lefty, and Tucker Wetmore to collect her first ever VMA win. So kudos to Ella on that one. It's Best Jess. And now it's Leona Lewis up next on WFAV with Bleeding Love.

Orbiter on WFAV 95.1 by Noah Kahn. And hey, don't miss this week's Lunchtime Bites and Beats on Festival Street event, peeps. Yeah, it's the very last one of the season. So Wednesday from 11 a.m. until 1, head on to the Grove for Mia Bella's Woodfire Pizza and Chick-fil-A on the menu. Plus, Christy Allison will be on site to provide a little entertainment while you enjoy your lunch hour outside. And just join us, also the Village Bourbonnais, for the last Lunchtime Bites and Beats on Festival Street coming up this week. But follow the link on our website for more details. Well, for now, here on WFAV, One Republic. That's right, getting us back to the music with Counting Stars.

0: 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That's right, it's Best Jazz. 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Then come Thursday, we'll randomly select one who will be heading to Champaign to cheer on the Fighting Illini. Yeah, scoring a pair of tickets along with a parking pass to see Fighting Illini football take on Oregon Saturday the 24th of October. How great is that? Going to be a great game, and we really want to send you there for free. So don't miss your chance during this week's Winning Wednesday, and good luck, you know, when Hump Day rolls around. For now, though, it's your girl Best Jess on WFAV and almost 1 p.m. with Zara, Vici, and more. Coming our way. 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
4: We'll stay in the mid-70s for the rest of today, and things look pretty good with a big high-pressure system overhead for a while. We should get sunshine, maybe a few clouds. Down to 50 and clear for the overnight hours. Another nice day on Tuesday. A few degrees warmer, too. We'll be in the upper 70s, mostly sunny. Then another cold front starts to move in on Wednesday. A few more clouds, and we're going up to about 80, maybe a shower. Our next round of rain coming in on Thursday, upper 70s. I'm meteorologist Steve Hamilton.
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Tame Impala, that's Loser on WFAV 95.1. And what's up, peeps? It's Best Jazz. And after 1 p.m., you having a good day so far? Reach out to let me know what you're up to out there. Meanwhile, I'll be right here in the studio with you until 2 p.m. And, well, it's another beautiful day to be alive. That's right. A pretty nice one for us weather-wise. So open those windows and just let some fresh air come in. But anyone having a birthday out there today, well, celebrate accordingly. And just know that you share your special day with famous friends like Best New Artist winner, Sienna Spyro. Also, artist Lauren Spencer Smith, Frankie Jonas, and even Hilary Duff. Hey now. That's right. Born on this 20th of September. But if you were too, then celebrate accordingly. Also, very happy birthday to you from WFAV. And now let's get back to the music with Avicii. It's Wake Me Up.

0: Taylor Swift, Impatient Zero on WFAV 95.1. Let's start off here with saying she looked incredible last night when Taylor won her 3 awards during the VMAs. Yeah, surpassing Beyonce's 30 wins to reach 33 in her career. And Taylor dedicated her Video of the Year win for Fate of Ophelia to the late Dolly Parton. Yeah, calling her the ultimate showgirl. Also winning Best Direction with Opalite. Plus, Taylor also debuted her self-directed music video for Patient Zero, starring Colin Farrell and Dakota Johnson, with her good friend Dakota standing by her on stage as they watched it for the very first time together. It was great. Plus, lots of fan speculation that it was written or even inspired by Sophie Turner and Joe Jonas, or Dakota Johnson and Chris Martin's breakup. Regardless, though, I was a big fan of the music video, also the storytelling. But the big news of the night was that Taylor was the single most recognized director in the category when she won the 2026 VMA for Best Artist Director. How amazing is that? Kudos to Taylor, and were you watching the VMAs last night? Let me know what you thought. And before I take off here at the end of this hour, stick around for more fun with me on WFAV 95.1.
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6: We'll stay in the mid-70s for the rest of today, and things look pretty good with a big high-pressure system overhead for a while. We should get sunshine, maybe a few clouds. Down to 50 and clear for the overnight hours. Another nice day on Tuesday. A few degrees warmer, too. We'll be in the upper 70s, mostly sunny. Then another cold front starts to move in on Wednesday. A few more clouds, and we're going up to about 80, maybe a shower. Our next round of rain coming in on Thursday, upper 70s. I'm meteorologist Steve Hamilton.
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Country Boys. It's Bala up on WFAV 95.1. And friendly reminder to wake up to win tomorrow morning, peeps. Yeah, tune in for the Meal to Go giveaway happening Tuesdays and Thursdays during the Scott Show. Yeah, listen for the keyword six from the contest line in the morning. You could win a free meal from Taco John's. How exciting is that? Happening every week right here on WFAV. And good luck. It's Best Jazz. For now, though, Bastille and Marshmallow with Happier. Lately.

WFAV 95.1, Zara Larsson's Midnight Sun. And Madonna beat out Zara for, you know, take home the MTV VMA for Best of Dance Video yesterday with Confessions to the Film. Also beating other nominees like Bebe Rexha, Harry Styles, Lady Gaga, Doechii, and Tate McRae, which didn't make much sense to me at its best. Just matched to home with 7 awards for 2026. But other than the fact that she made a comeback, I can't see why, because I don't think that she had a bigger year than, say, Taylor, Sabrina, Harry, or even Zara, other than being like a novelty, seeing as how she dropped a new album this year also. Performed at the very first MTV VMAs way back when. But what about you? I'm thinking that they need to make a like a best comeback category for these sort of things. But you think Madonna winning all these awards is just like invalidating the award show? Let me know. It's best, Jess. And for now on WFAV, The Kid LAROI with Justin Bieber for Stay.

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0: 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Hey, peeps. It's your girl, Best Jess. I am so glad you could join me on this Monday. Our first day back to reality of the weekend and the 28th of the month. Thanks a bunch for continuing to spend some quality time with me once again. Yeah, I've been in the studio since 10 a.m. And getting this new week underway on the right foot, that's right. We've gone over all our fun stops we're going to make. Also, your chance to win something awesome from us this week as well. Plus, we caught up with some of our favorite artists after last night's VMAs. Yeah, all in all, it's been a blast. And as per usual, though, it's almost 2 p.m. I got to get going. But good news is Rebecca's in next, and she's going to keep you company till 7 p.m. when Greg O closes out our Monday all the way through midnight. So yeah, stick around for the rest of it, but I'll catch you back here tomorrow. Yeah, meet me Tuesday, 10 a.m. on WFAV 95.1, your favorites. But for now, it's bye-bye.
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4: We'll stay in the mid-70s for the rest of today, and things look pretty good with a big high-pressure system overhead for a while. We should get sunshine, maybe a few clouds. Down to 50 and clear for the overnight hours. Another nice day on Tuesday. A few degrees warmer, too. We'll be in the upper 70s, mostly sunny. Then another cold front starts to move in on Wednesday. A few more clouds, and we're going up to about 80, maybe a shower. Our next round of rain coming in on Thursday, upper 70s. I'm meteorologist Steve Hamilton.
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1: WFAV 95.1. That was The Weeknd with Blinding Lights. You are here with me, Rebecca, all the way till 7 p.m. tonight. And we are just going to start it off with some classic Taylor Swift.

0: WFAV 95.1. That was Dominic Fike with Baby Doll. And happy Monday, everyone. You're here with me, Rebecca. We're going to be hanging out all the way until 7 p.m. together tonight. We've got a gorgeous day out there today. I'm telling you, I've never seen so many windows cracked open here at the station. We are all just taking in the fact that it feels like fall out there. We've got the sun with no rain, not a cloud in the sky. It's just, you know, it's a gorgeous September day, and I hope that you are enjoying it as well.
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2: We'll stay in the mid-70s for the rest of today, and things look pretty good with a big high-pressure system overhead for a while. We should get sunshine, maybe a few clouds. Down to 50 and clear for the overnight hours. Another nice day on Tuesday. A few degrees warmer, too. We'll be in the upper 70s, mostly sunny. Then another cold front starts to move in on Wednesday. A few more clouds, and we're going up to about 80, maybe a shower. Our next round of rain coming in on Thursday, upper 70s. I'm meteorologist Steve Hamilton.
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0: WFAV 95.1. That was Sienna Spero with Die on This Hill. And congratulations to her if you happen to have watched the VMAs last night. She won for Best New Artist. And, you know, I think she's great. I think she, in my opinion, I believe she is this generation's Adele. Where Adele was my generation, I believe this is the next one. She's a great singer, and kudos to her for taking home an award on one of her first years being out there.
1: Yeah, y'all know.

Chopping.

0: WFAV 95.1. You are here with me, Rebecca, and I just gotta let you know, the last, and I mean absolute last, Bites and Beats of the year is happening this Wednesday on Festival Street. It's gonna be from 11 until 1, and you know, there's gonna be some great food, great fresh air, and live music. If it's like out there today on Wednesday, then you definitely need to go. Once again, they're gonna have Mia Bella's Woodfire Pizza, as well as Chick-fil-A will be out there, and you can enjoy the sounds of Christy Alsup. Alsup. I got you, girl. One day I'll get it right. Maybe not this year, but definitely next year. Once again, take your family, take your friends, take your coworkers, and make your Wednesday lunch break a little more fun. It is the final Bites and Beats of the season, so don't miss it.
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6: We'll stay in the mid-70s for the rest of today, and things look pretty good with a big high-pressure system overhead for a while. We should get sunshine, maybe a few clouds. Down to 50 and clear for the overnight hours. Another nice day on Tuesday. A few degrees warmer, too. We'll be in the upper 70s, mostly sunny. Then another cold front starts to move in on Wednesday. A few more clouds, and we're going up to about 80, maybe a shower. Our next round of rain coming in on Thursday, upper 70s. I'm meteorologist Steve Hamilton.
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WFAV 95.1. That was Lady Gaga with Paparazzi. Up next, I've got Jason Derulo. So if you happen to have been in the high school years between like 2009 to 2012, these are right up your alley. What did she say? J-J-J-J-J-R.

0: WFAV 95.1. That was Niall Horan with his newest single, Tastes So Good. You're here with me, Rebecca, and I'm here to remind you that it's easy to be a good person. And the American Red Cross is experiencing a blood crisis right now. 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
3: We'll stay in the mid-70s for the rest of today, and things look pretty good with a big high-pressure system overhead for a while. We should get sunshine, maybe a few clouds. Down to 50 and clear for the overnight hours. Another nice day on Tuesday. A few degrees warmer, too. We'll be in the upper 70s, mostly sunny. And another cold front starts to move in on Wednesday. A few more clouds, and we're going up to about 80, maybe a shower. Our next round of rain coming in on Thursday, upper 70s. I'm meteorologist Steve Hamilton.
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WFAV 95.1. That was Bruno Mars with Risk It All. And don't go anywhere. I've got Halsey up next, as well as I have the insight into what's happening this winning Wednesday.

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1: 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You are here with me, Rebecca. It is a gorgeous Monday out there right now, which means we are just a couple days away from winning Wednesday, and we have your chance this week to win a pair of tickets and parking passes to see the Fighting Illini football. And it's going to be the game on October 24th down in Champaign. You know, it's going to be the Illini taking on Oregon. As always, you know how this works. 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And as always, thank you to our sponsor for Winning Wednesdays. That would be Bricks and Minifigs in Bradley.
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10: We'll stay in the mid-70s for the rest of today, and things look pretty good with a big high-pressure system overhead for a while. We should get sunshine, maybe a few clouds. Down to 50 and clear for the overnight hours. Another nice day on Tuesday. A few degrees warmer, too. We'll be in the upper 70s, mostly sunny. And another cold front starts to move in on Wednesday. A few more clouds, and we're going up to about 80, maybe a shower. Our next round of rain coming in on Thursday, upper 70s. I'm meteorologist Steve Hamilton.
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1: WFAV 95.1. That was Maroon 5 bringing us into this 4 o'clock hour together. Did you know that today is National AJ Day? And the closest I can get to AJ is by giving you a little bit of AJR.

0: WFAV 95.1. You are here with me, Rebecca, and that was Benson Boone with The Time of My Life. And I just gotta say it, I love fall, and I am very happy today because it's football season and it's in full swing. And I spent the weekend with my parents, and on Saturday we were at my place. We had YouTube TV going with four college games playing all at once. And then yesterday we were bouncing between the Detroit game, the Steelers game, and then we watched the game in Rio, all while watching the NASCAR race because Kyle Larson was out there winning. Basically, if it was like a sports thing, we were watching it. And tonight, it's our Bears. So yes, I am rocking my Bears colors today and fully embracing my favorite time of year. How about you?
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3: We'll stay in the mid-70s for the rest of today, and things look pretty good with a big high-pressure system overhead for a while. We should get sunshine, maybe a few clouds. Down to 50 and clear for the overnight hours. Another nice day on Tuesday. A few degrees warmer, too. We'll be in the upper 70s, mostly sunny. Then another cold front starts to move in on Wednesday. A few more clouds, and we're going up to about 80, maybe a shower. Our next round of rain coming in on Thursday, upper 70s. I'm meteorologist Steve Hamilton.
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WFAV 95.1. You are here with me, Rebecca, and it is a gorgeous Monday out there. And because it's Monday, it means I get to congratulate this week's Workplace of the Week. And it is the Kankakee County Humane Foundation in St. Anne. They were nominated by Jackie, and her co-workers are enjoying some delicious food courtesy of the JJC and Lindman Family McDonald's. Now, if you would like to be our Workplace of the Week, it is super simple. 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

WFAV 95.1. That was Olivia Dean with A Couple Minutes, which is in the top three songs on the charts right now. So congratulations to her. That being said, I want to boost up the mood in here just a little bit. So here's one of my favorite Taylor Swift songs.

0: WFAV 95.1. You are here with me, Rebecca, and I just got to take a moment to let you know that the Menards over here in Bradley is currently serving as a drop-off site for the local Humane Association through the end of September. They have a large box located near the exit doors, and they are collecting anything that you can give for food, treats, pets, feeders, you know, anything that you have that you're just like, I don't need this anymore, I'll donate it. Or if you're in Menards, you can go by the Pet and Wildlife Department, pick up just a couple of things, and drop them in the exit door on your way out. So, you know, help out the local animals some.
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4: High pressure system parked in the Midwestern states, hanging around for the next few days. It looks like we may have a little system rolling in from the Northern Plains Wednesday and Thursday with some rain. In the meantime, clear for the overnight. We'll be down around 50. Little bit of fog in the morning on Tuesday, and then lots of sun will hit the upper 70s. Few clouds on Tuesday night, 60 on below. Mix of sun and clouds on Wednesday. Slight chance of an afternoon shower. Rain looks pretty likely on Thursday. I'm meteorologist Steve Hamilton.
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0: WFAV 95.1. That was Justin Bieber bringing us into this 5 o'clock hour together. I've got some Flo Rida coming up, some Somber, and then I'm going to give you like a quick rundown of the VMAs in case you missed it last night.
1: Let me talk to you. Let me talk to you. Let it rain.

WFAV 95.1. That was Somber with My Body Isn't Ready. Good job for Somber last night. He was at the VMAs. He did a tribute portion to George Michaels, and I'm telling you, it was fantastic. But if you missed the VMAs last night, here is what you need to know. Snoop Dogg hosted the show in LA, but honestly, the night really belonged to Madonna and Taylor Swift. Madonna opened the show with Sabrina Carpenter and Charlie XCX in her first VMAs performance in 23 years. And then she went home with 7 awards. Taylor Swift made VMA history, becoming the most awarded artist ever with 33 Moon Person trophies. She won Video of the Year for The Fate of Ophelia, plus Best Direction and the brand new Artist Director Honor. And she premiered her Patient Zero music video starring Dakota Johnson and Colin Farrell. Casey

0: Musgraves also paid a beautiful tribute to Dolly Parton, and Nirvana received the Video Vanguard Award. Oh, and Lisa, BTS, and Ella Langley all took home major wins. Definitely a big night for the VMAs. I was very impressed with the performances. I will say, though, I know Lisa is, like, big out there, but she doesn't really show up on my radar, so to watch her win, like, Pop of the Year was a bit shocking to me, because I do absolutely nothing but listen to pop music all day, every day of my life, so to see that one was a little bit shocking. So did they get it wrong, or am I just missing out on something?
1: 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You already know it's WFAV 95.1. More of your favorites next.
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4: High pressure system parked in the Midwestern states hanging around for the next few days. It looks like we may have a little system rolling in from the Northern Plains Wednesday and Thursday with some rain. In the meantime, clear for the overnight. We'll be down around 50. Little bit of fog in the morning on Tuesday, and then lots of sun will hit the upper 70s. Few clouds on Tuesday night, 60 on the low. Mix of sun and clouds on Wednesday. Slight chance of an afternoon shower. Rain looks pretty likely on Thursday. I'm meteorologist Steve Hamilton.
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strive to the top. I've been out of shape, taking out the box. I'm an astronaut. I blasted off the planet, rock to cause catastrophe, and it matters more because I had it. Now I had, I thought about wreaking havoc on an opposition. Kind of shocking, they want a static with precision. I'm automatic, quarterback. I ain't talking second packet. Pack it up, I don't panic. Batter up, who the

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WFAV 95.1. That was Britney Spears with Toxic. Up next, I've got Stella Lefty. I'm also going to tell you about the Coors Light Weekend Party Patrol. But before that, I need to remind you to download our app. It's completely free. 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

0: 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You're here with me, Rebecca, and I want to remind you about the Coors Light Weekend Party Patrol. Happens every Friday and Saturday night from 7 until midnight. Cool off with a beer made to chill, and that's Coors Light. Now, why am I bringing this up today? Why? Because we have a September prize. You can text us the word September to 815-928-9328 for your chance to win that prize. Because when we close the line on, you know, the 30th, we will have prizes. But this week, once we get to the Coors Light Weekend Party Patrol, it will be October. So it will be a different prize. So if you want to get in on the last chance to win this month's prize, which has a cool Coors Light prize, as well as stuff from Oliver's Bar and Grill and Superior Embroidery, you need to be entering today.
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4: High pressure system parked in the Midwestern states hanging around for the next few days. It looks like we may have a little system rolling in from the Northern Plains Wednesday and Thursday with some rain. In the meantime, clear for the overnight. We'll be down around 50. Little bit of fog in the morning on Tuesday, and then lots of sun will hit the upper 70s. Few clouds on Tuesday night, 60 on the low. Mix of sun and clouds on Wednesday. Slight chance of an afternoon shower. Rain looks pretty likely on Thursday. I'm meteorologist Steve Hamilton.
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Up next, I've got Doja Cat coming your way, as well as Taylor Swift's brand new single, Patient Zero.

0: WFAV 95.1. That was Taylor Swift with Patient Zero. It's her brand new single. I heard it on Friday. I was just like, oh, okay, it's pretty good. I have no problem with it. I watched the music video premiere last night at the VMAs. A million times better as a music video. So if you're not feeling that one just yet, maybe look up the music video and it'll be more your style. All right, let's get into what I really wanted to talk about. Apparently, today is National Self-Awareness Day, which feels like a pretty bold holiday because are we really ready for that kind of honesty on a day like today? It's a day to take a minute and recognize your strengths, your weaknesses, and maybe those little quirks that make you, well, you. For me, I'm self-aware enough to know that I absolutely say I'm just going to have one, whether it's a snack, a Target purchase, or one episode of a show, and we all know how that ends. It's definitely not one. So today, embrace who you are, flaws, weird habits, and all. Self-awareness is knowing yourself and accepting that sometimes you're gonna do it anyway.
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4: High pressure system parked in the Midwestern states hanging around for the next few days. It looks like we may have a little system rolling in from the Northern Plains Wednesday and Thursday with some rain. In the meantime, clear for the overnight. We'll be down around 50. Little bit of fog in the morning on Tuesday, and then lots of sun will hit the upper 70s. Few clouds on Tuesday night, 60 on the low. Mix of sun and clouds on Wednesday, slight chance.

0: chance of an afternoon shower. Rain looks pretty likely on Thursday. I'm meteorologist Steve Hamilton.
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WFAV 95.1. That was Bruno Mars and Carol G with Still. Up next, I've got more great music coming your way, as well as what we're doing this Winning Wednesday. So better stick around.

WFAV 95.1. You're here with me, Rebecca, and it is Monday night. But we are just a couple days away from Winning Wednesday. And this week we have your chance to win a pair of tickets and a parking pass to see Fighting Illini football take on Oregon in Champaign on Saturday, October 24th. As you know, we'll have the winning words every hour, starting at 6:10 a.m. with Scott and ending at 6:10 p.m. with me, Rebecca. When you hear the word, text it to 815-928-9328 for your chance to win.

0: WFAV 95.1. Well, thank you for hanging out with me on another amazing Monday together here. You know, I'm going to go and see what's left of the Bears game that's currently on. And, you know, I'll see y'all tomorrow. I will be on at 2 p.m. as always. But don't go anywhere. I've got Grego up next, and he's going to be playing your favorites for you all the way till midnight. Have a good night.
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7: High pressure system parked in the Midwestern states hanging around for the next few days. It looks like we may have a little system rolling in from the Northern Plains Wednesday and Thursday with some rain. In the meantime, clear for the overnight. We'll be down around 50. Little bit of fog in the morning on Tuesday, and then lots of sun will hit the upper 70s. Few clouds on Tuesday night, 60 on the low. Mix of sun and clouds on Wednesday. Slight chance of an afternoon shower. Rain looks pretty likely on Thursday. I'm meteorologist Steve Hamilton.
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